it out with greater crack. Sweet devotion, my delight. Oh, you're such a pretty one, and the naked thrills of flight.

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1: Oh, it's beautiful. But wait a minute, isn't this...
0: Yeah, yes it is.
1: But I thought the old lady dropped it into the ocean in the air.
0: Well, baby,

in what you believe. 'Cause I'm only human after all, and you're only human after all. Don't put the blame on me.